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Baby, I'm just trying to play cool, but I just can't hide that.

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No Donald Glover. This call from my mother.

thought we were just two lovers. 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Radio on blast, make the moment last. She got solar power. Minutes feel like hours.

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